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1: Right, they put you the Prada, a Dolce, Cabana. I feel like designer, and nothing else matter. I ride that Gucci, the Prada.

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0: 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Çünkü burası
1: 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See you at the bar, you was hardly talking. That's when I knew that your heart was scarring. Friends to lovers need a part to star in like, wait, babe.